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You never know when it's a go ring. But when it ring, just pick it up and receive. When you finish, put down the receiver and carry on. 'Cause the sun will always shine.

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2: I'm going on during the summer, feel there's no one to save me. 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

Drink some margaritas by swing of blue lights. Listen to the mariachi play at midnight. Are you with me? Are you with me?

And I touched your face, narcotic mindfulness, Mary Jane. And I called you.

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1: 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I'm fading fast, not gonna last.

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2: 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Open, come on. Yeah, Martinez, you ready, girl?
3: Come on. Let's do this, gangsta.